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Get it out, they got a target tonight. Get it out, body come along for the ride. All your studs and your duds and your ladies is fly. Get it out, forming like you're gripping the earth. Get it out, waiting, you're feeling the girth. Get it out, feeling how you're feeling your worth. Get it out, send your body to flight.

drive to the top. 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I'm an astronaut. I blasted off the planet, rock that caused catastrophe, and it matters more because I had it. Now I had, I thought about wreaking havoc on an opposition. Kind of shocking, they want it static with precision. I'm automatic quarterback. I ain't talking second, pack it up on.